0: 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This is your shot. This is your moment. This is your time. This is your place. This is your opportunity.
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In child number 26, blocking back. You bring down. What are you doing, Joe?Turn the ball. Two for nature.

Number 6, Fujita. Substitution, both teams. 双方快人. Urawa 队, 本身球. 继续, 防守.

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Number 20, push it down. Substitution for both teams. 双方换人。中国队再次换上23号贺西宁。中国队边山球继续鼓励中国队，中国队。Cancel squad, number 57. In jail number 17, you're holding down. Substitution, Team China. 中国队换人，换上21号吴金秋。Here we go. 乌拉圭队边线球。

In charge, number 26, Eagles Gatchbound. Good day, actually, how to find your fan win. Good day, good day, Song Chen. 眼前球继续防守 ，Let's go defense。

25号继续犯规。If you agree, the drive by pushing far and attack Hinkle back. 我来队25号各队犯规，来到第四次的 full personal foul。Tim Hillbury, head coach, challenge.

Big shout out to the man. He is supposed to be like that. Hola, good day. I'm Sebastián Puches.来，我们先看各位，让我们与中国队再一次一起。

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0: In your right, then may the eagle come back down. Center position, Tim Hillbright, will I go there for him? That's a bunch of pushes.
1: 还依旧是场上这个比较有亮点的位置。

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1: Go back. OK. So there is a slowly forward. So there is a crossover, losing the ball. The red player is going to in the fast break to reach the ball. White player is creating the contact, and there is no opponent between the white progressing the player and the basket. So what I see, it meets criteria for unsportsmanlike foul, open path to the basket. Okay. So contact meets criteria for unsportsmanlike foul. Personal foul will be upgraded from personal foul to unsportsmanlike foul. Shooter is number red.Red number 6, and the clock is go forward in the moment of call, stop it. So 4:22 seconds, 14 seconds in the front court. Thank you so much.
0: 裁判员合议之后来向全场做宣告。来看一看，匈牙队的罚球